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1: The following may contain the use of AI voices.
0: This is Sam, a former smoker. He formerly smoked cigarettes, but he saved his life after a doctor's diagnosis. Since he's afraid to tell his story, we aided the use of a voice actor to tell his experience.
2: I began smoking when I was in my first year college. I thought smoking means fun and hip. One stick became years later to two packs every day. I can't stop. My parents and later my wife told me to stop, but I can't. Later, I coughed tar, and later, blood. I had a lung issue later on that led me to the hospital. Doctors told me I had early stage lung cancer. Luckily, I followed my doctor's orders and I stopped. I still have an itch of cravings, but I have a nicotine patch with me every day. I did survive, but I feel pity on the rest of them who still rely and die of smoking. My advice to all who are smoking and especially vaping is, please stop smoking. Your life is at risk.
0: 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All Hits 24. Hi, I'm Matt Reinhardt. 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

0: 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And get connected. Get the latest program happenings, the latest news and scoops, win prizes, request your favorite hits, and greet your friends and family. Don't miss a beat. And while you're tuned in to the internet's best mix, follow at All Hits 24 right now. Monday, the whole nation listens to the State of the Nation address.
1: Sa paghantong natin sa kalahati ng termino ng administrasyon, susuong tayo sa susunod na tatlong taon.
0: The President of the Philippines will tell the whole nation what will the government plan for his next year in office.
1: Ito ang ating dapat na pagtulungan. Ito ang ating dapat na pinagtutungo. At kayang-kaya natin ito.
0: How will the nation improve as the President will go on his final 2 years in his presidency?
1: Kailangan malaman ng taong bayan ang buong katotohanan. Kailangang may managot sa naging matinding pinsala at katiwalian.
0: The State of the Nation Address. Live coverage. Monday on All Hits 24. The rush will be preempted to give way to the State of the Nation Address speech and may air later than scheduled or be postponed.

All It's 24 Mornings is an entertainment and music program. Any opinions or comments expressed during this program are those of the program hosts. These views do not necessarily reflect the views of All It's 24, Dumaguete Media Productions, or its advertisers. The program supports free expression, provided it follows station policies and avoids libelous or harmful content. Jokes aired on this program are intended solely for entertainment and comic relief. Humor is avoided when topics are sensitive, serious, or controversial. Listener and viewer opinions are welcome. However, these do not represent the views of the station or its partners. This program may also contain AI-generated content.

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1: This is All-Hit 24 Mornings. With Matt Reinhart. And Jack.
2: Oh, baby. Thank God it's Friday. Oh, yeah, we're already in the end of the week, all its fam. And, of course, a pleasant good morning to you all its fam. And welcome to your morning program here on your Hits for All. This is your All Hits 24 Mornings. On this Friday morning, today is July 24, 2026. Wow, we're going to the final, how many days left, Jack? 1, 2, 3, 4, 5, 6, 7 days. Final 7 days of the month of July.
3: Wow!
2: And then the 31st will be the end of July. Time is really fast. I'm not going to be kidding about that one. How are you doing on this beautiful Friday morning? Hope you're enjoying your day as it is, even though the weather in most areas is raining right now. But whatever the weather condition will be, rain or shine, you are here to enjoy your day with us. I'm the main man of your internet's Hits for All. I'm Matt Reinhart on the microphones alongside with my morning psychic Jack, which he's here, but I'm going to say hi to him in just a bit. Anyways, let's make your Friday fly day and the end of the week more better right here on your All It's Time for Mornings. Let's kickstart the program. Here's Sean Mayer. No such thing on your All It's Time for Mornings on All It's 24.
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0: baby.
1: Because I gotta have faith.
0: Come on. Thank you, George Michael, Matt,
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1: Good morning, Matt.
0: Well, today's Friday Friday today,
1: yes.
0: And you're excited for the weekend.
1: Yep.
0: And I know you are really excited to enjoy the all the time that we'll be eliminating all the stresses from the work week, Jack.
1: Yes.
0: So you are really excited, right?
1: Yes.
0: I know. But how's your day, by the way, Jack?
1: Well, I'm fine. Thanks.
0: Because I know that you are really, really preparing for, you know, the moment when the clock reaches 5 o'clock or maybe 4 o'clock. And it's time to check it out and kickstart your two-day weekend. But there are some of you who are having an extended weekend because some schools or some cities, sorry for that, some cities are suspending classes due to this tropical storm named Quiapo. That's not good. It's actually going to hit northern Luzon, but some areas in the Visayas and Mindanao are also suspending classes because of that tropical depression or tropical storm. We'll talk more about that one later on our program. So stay tuned with that one. But in the meantime, well, as we mentioned a few moments ago, you know already when it's weekend, it's the end of the work week, end of the school week, and we're all going to enjoy it. For some of you, you have to take your assignments to prepare for the exam.

0: are we expected to play on Fresh First tomorrow night at 6? And that's going to be on our Fresh First preview, where you're going to hear first the names of the tracks that we're going to blaze with on tomorrow's playlist. So stay tuned with that one. And, of course, don't forget, we have our important part of the program, your requests and greetings. And that's one important thing that you need to do. And that's how you can send in your requests or greetings. I feel energetic, Jack, today.
1: Yes.
0: Because I'm really excited for the weekend. Yes. How about you, All Hits fam? Are you really excited for the weekend? Wow. Well, I mean, I hope that you are really excited for the weekend. But if you're still stressed for the weekend and you have some assignments for the weekend, go get it. Anyways, our All Hits 24 request lines are open. If you want to send in your request or greetings, you can check out our social media page at All Hits 24. That's AllHitz24. You can send in your requests or maybe your greetings in our latest post on our Facebook page or Instagram page. Again, our spelling, if you are confused on what's our spelling, because a lot of you will be putting HITS24. No. We don't put that in our name, okay? It's H-H-A-H-H-H. It's A-L-L-H-I-T-Z-2-4. That's our spelling. Don't say A-A-L-L-H-I-T-S-2-4. You know that already. But anyways, it will still pop out as All Hits 24 because we are spelled like that. The Z is on our, it's on our name. So check it out. Don't forget to comment down your requests or greetings because I will accommodate that later on in the program. And, of course, you can leave a follow if you want to and share. That's fair. You can do that so that you're not going to be missing out on what's happening. All right? Or you can text us through our All Hits text line number 0962-583-9084. Again, 0962-583-9084. Include where you're listening from and your name so that we can identify you properly. All right? Anyways, we're going to go first things first in just a bit. And it's not so good news, Jack.
1: Yep.
0: Regarding to what's going to be tackling with on this segment. Because it's about gas prices again. Aww. And you know why I'm in a low mood? It's hot. That's coming up in just a bit. But first, let's continue dancing your feet up on this Friday Friday. Here is some J-Dash. And some wiggle, wiggle, wiggle, wiggle, wiggle, wiggle. Dolly! On your All Hits 24 mornings, on your All Hits 24.

0: and Waff back in 2011 on your All Hits 24 mornings, 23 minutes after 9 in the morning on a Friday morning. Hope you enjoyed that track to, dance it off on this Friday morning. Anyways, it's the main man, Matt Weiner, and Jack here on the radio, on your devices, anyways, all the way till 11 o'clock on this beautiful Friday morning, whatever the weather will be. Anyways, let's go first things first on a Friday morning.
1: First things first.
0: And we're gonna go talk about gas prices this morning because, well, guess what? Expect a pain in the pump next week for you motorists out there. It's not a good thing to do if you are going to be expected to fuel up your vehicles next week because Virginia Petroleum, the latest trading movements in the oil world market is predicting another price hike for fuel products next week. Aww. This is not good. This is not good for our motorists out there. Listen up, motorists. Listen to this one. Virginia Petroleum to Alvin El Chico of ABS-CBN News. Diesel could go up by an estimate of 6 pesos to 6 pesos and 50 cents per liter. Aww. While gasoline will also be up by 5.50 to 6 pesos per liter. Aww. Really not good regarding to the price of our fuels for next week. Because remember, we just came from a 10 peso rise in diesel, Jack, this week.
2: Yep.
0: And now another 6 pesos increase. Well, it's not going to be good again, for real. Oh. The rise in the oil trading is due to another further disruption of the Strait of Hormuz, which is still closed to vehicle traffic. To vessel traffic, causing low inventories in oil products after almost weeks of almost getting a peace deal between the U.S. and Israel or Iran. Diesel prices are also risen more due to supply concerns. Oil barrel recently surged to $100 per barrel due to the current concerns with the Red Sea. So it's not good. And if it continues, well, what will happen? We might be all into electric vehicles again like the first time around. But we hope that the U.S. and Iran can talk again and make a peace deal so that everything will be back to normal because this could be another catastrophe in terms of our fuel prices. Right, Jack?
2: Yep.
0: I understand. So you're not good. It's really not good. As usual, the final gas prices for the following week will be announced on Monday before applying it in effect on Tuesday. Yesterday, all companies have finished their staggered price changes on diesel and kerosene products after it was risen up by 10 cents. Joke. 10 pesos per liter.
3: Aww.
0: So expect another pile up at the gas stations within the weekend and Monday in anticipation for that final price hike by Monday announced by the DOE. So we'll see what will be the cause and effect if it continues to go up as it is. 26 minutes after 9 in the morning on your All Hits 24 mornings. Well, today is Friday, and coming up on our show, yes, you might be into a treat if you're planning to drink tonight because it's going to be some special day for those who want to cheer up. That's up later. Plus, the latest update on Quiapo as the tropical depression currently in the Philippine area of responsibility is now a tropical storm. Plus, more of your favorite hits, including some of your requests coming up. So stay tuned right here on your All-In Sunday for Mornings with Matt Reinhardt and Jack. In the meantime, let's continue with more of your favorite hits with The Wanted. I'm glad you came. Only here on your All-In Sunday for Mornings with the main man, Matt Reinhardt and Jack.
2: Yep.
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0: 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Here's a reminder. 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Still stuck in traffic? No worries. We got your favorite tracks to vibe up your afternoon that will make you ease your rush hour traffic problems. Make your afternoons faster on The Rush.
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0: 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Grace Note and Digil back in 2023 on your All Hits 24 mornings. All right. There you go. Thank you. Thank you, Jack. Thank you, Jack. Yep. Anyways, we'll be here with you all the way till 11 o'clock in the morning, 19 before 10 on a Friday morning. Well, how are you doing? All it's fine if you're enjoying this beautiful Friday morning. If it's raining out there, it's a perfect time to get a sip of black coffee or tea while you are savoring the music and our company. 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

All hits fam. Coming up in a while on our program, we're going to have the latest developments on Quiapo, which again, as we mentioned moments ago or earlier before we took a break, is already a tropical storm as of the 8 a.m. bulletin by the Pagasa. We'll tell you more about that one in just a bit. And find out what tracks are we expected to play on our Fresh Verse preview coming up next hour on this program. All right? You can still send in your requests or greetings as long as you can, so that we can play it right here on our program. We still only have a few slots to go on this morning's playlist. So if you want to send in your greetings or maybe play your favorite tracks right here on this program, 0962-583-9084 is our All Hits text line number. Or if you want to check in through our social media page, you can do so right now by searching All Hits 24 on Facebook and Instagram, and that's A-L-L-H-I-T-Z-2-4, because we've already posted the art card for today's edition on our Facebook page and Instagram page as well. So good morning to those who are actively following our Facebook page and Instagram page. So thank you so much for staying stuck with us. Okay. Today is Friday, and if you are planning to go out tonight and have a little bit of a drinking session, like most of the Gen Zs, or some of the Gen Zs will do, otherwise drink responsibly and don't drink and drive if you are the one who will be driving. Today is National Tequila Day. Wow. So enjoy a shot of tequila, or maybe a glass of tequila while partying with your friends as you cap off the week with a good sip of tequila. Maybe it's better flavored tequila would be good. Wow. Or for an extra boost, spicy tequila. If you want to, with a little bit of lime. There you go. Also, today is National Drive-Thru Day. So, you can get your takeouts for snacks, or maybe for lunch at the drive-thru in a fast food restaurant, or sometimes in a regular restaurant. That depends on you. Especially, mostly drive-thrus are also important for drugstores, for some drugstores, and some non-meal-based restaurants like donuts. So there you go. And today is International Self-Care Day. So you take care of yourself, your hygiene or whatever. Brush your teeth like that on this International Self-Care Day. So take care to yourself, because it's your day. Your own self-care today. All right? Anyways, 9:45 in the morning. Forget that if you are celebrating your birthday today on this 24th day of July, it's your day. Happy birthday to you. Enjoy your cakes, enjoy your blessings, and enjoy whatever you're going to be celebrating today, because it's your day today. Happy, happy, happy birthday to you from yours truly, Matt Reinhardt, and All Hits 24. And because it's your birthday today, you're sharing your birthday with Jennifer Lopez, who is 57 years old today. Born in this day in 1967, she's an American pop singer and an actress who acted in Selena, The Life About Selena Quintanilla, and Made in Manhattan. Also today is the birthday of Elizabeth Moss, who is celebrating her 44th birthday today. Born in this day in 1982, she's an American actress known for playing Peggy Olson in the TV series Mad Men. And for basketball fans out there, happy birthday to Karl Malone, who is celebrating his 63rd birthday today. Born on this day in 1963. He's an American Basketball Hall of Famer who is known for playing in the Utah Jazz in the NBA, and an Olympian, of course, an Olympic gold medalist who he played for Team America in 1992 and in 1996. So happy birthday to all of you who are celebrating your birthdays today, and happy birthday to those celebrities that we've mentioned. Happy birthday to you from yours truly, Matt Reinhardt and Jack. And of course, since it's the birthday of the one and only J-Lo,
Let's play this one. Love Don't Cost a Thing on your All Hits 24 Morning Till 11 with Matt and Jack on All Hits 24.

second studio album, J-Lo, back in 2001. That's the birthday girl, Jennifer Lopez, with some Love Don't Cost a Thing. Especially for those of you who are enjoying this Friday morning with us right here on your All Hits 24 mornings. It's 9 minutes before 11. Sorry for that. 9 before 10 in the morning right now. Well, we're supposed to have our showbiz update in this part, but sadly, though, we don't have any new showbiz news that we can get with for you this morning. So, what we're going to be doing? Well, before we're going to go check the latest developments on Quiapo, how was the XG concert last Wednesday to our fellow alphas out there? I hope that the... concert at the MOA Arena make you energized a bit for that as XG performed in Manila last Wednesday. So enjoyed. I hope you enjoyed that the dance party and hope you sang the new dance there. Wow. For all the fellow alphas out there. So there you go. Because a lot of you are experiencing some rains here. There's some of you are asking me why it's raining here in Manila, why is it raining in General Santos, or if you're in Baguio, why is it really raining in Baguio? For those of you in Baguio, you are part of storm signal number one. Ah, wow. You're part of storm signal number one. Let's check the latest regarding to Tropical Depression Quiapo, which is now a tropical storm. Well, here's the latest update on that storm, which has its international name, Noel. As of the 8 a.m. update by the Philippine Atmospheric and Geophysical Astronomic Science Services Administration at the Pagasa, the tropical depression on the 5 a.m. update has now become a tropical storm as it is expected to transverse the Batanes Babuyan Islands before passing to southern China within the next few days. The eye of the tropical storm is located at 260 kilometers east of Aparicagayan, bringing up winds up to 65 kilometers per hour and gustiness up to 80 kilometers per hour. Most of Batanes and northern Cagayan are under storm signal number 2, while Benguet, Aba, Mountain Province, and Isabela, among other provinces, are under storm signal number 1. Some areas in Mindanao and Visayas are also expecting some rains due to the enhancement of the southwest monsoon caused by the outer bands of tropical storm Quiapo. So that is the latest update regarding to this tropical storm. So for those of you who are living in the in areas under storm signal number 2 and storm signal number 1, you need to prepare a bit, even though it's not kind of catastrophic. But preparedness is better than without preparedness. And that's why some areas across the Mindanao and Visayas areas are also suspending classes due to the, not because of, because even though the storm is far away from the area, it's because the southwest monsoon is the main factor why it is enhancing the now called tropical storm. Even though the diameter of that storm is not wide, but the outer bands is causing the storm to enhance the southwest monsoon. So that is the latest update regarding to tropical storm Quiapo on your All Hits 24 mornings at 6 minutes, or make it 5 minutes before 10 o'clock. Well, coming up shortly on our program, one more hour to enjoy your favorite hits to prep you up for the weekend. We have some Avicii coming up and Amber coming up straight. And we'll find out what tracks are we expected to play tomorrow on our Fresh First preview in just a bit. Including the new track by Blackpink's Jennie, which will be one of the tracks that we'll expect to play on Fresh First tomorrow at 6. In the meantime, let's go to some Australian pop right now. Here's Lenka. Some Trouble Is a Friend, back in 2008 on your All It's 24 mornings. Trouble.

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0: 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Here are some earthquake tips from All Hits 24. During the earthquake, go underneath a strong and sturdy surface. Wait until the shaking has stopped before you pull yourself back up. Use the duck, cover, and hold technique once the quake is ongoing, since this will avoid any harm to yourself or to your family. Avoid ignoring the shaking, because if the quake is stronger than expected, injuries or death can occur if you stay sturdy rather than going underneath. If your cell phone has an early warning detection system, don't ignore and use it, since it is a life-saving tool before any earthquake will occur. And power outages are expected during the earthquake, especially when the intensity is strong. If this occurs, use a flashlight immediately, especially if you are placed in a darker area, for your safety. Be fully ready in an event of an earthquake. A reminder from the Internet's Best Mix, All Hits 24. 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Good morning, All Hits fam. It's 2 minutes right now after 10 in the morning. This is your Internet's Hits for All. 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

0: 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Friday morning. Good morning, good morning, good morning, good morning to you, All Hits fam. And welcome to the final hour stretch of the program, All Hits 24 mornings on a Friday. Our last for this week. Of course. Wow. You're still tuning in to the morning man, the main guy, of course, the main man of your All It's 24 and your morning to go guy, Matt Runnett, and my sidekick, Jackie. And we'll be here for you for the next 48 minutes. I guess we still have time to say hello and play more of your favorite tracks till 11.
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Friday so far, all hits fam. 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And if you are listening from anywhere in any part of the world, good morning, good afternoon, good evening, good late morning to you. Ball hits fam. I'm forgetting what syllables should I add in this part. Good morning, good afternoon, good evening to you, wherever you may be from anywhere across the world. Thank you for tuning in to All Hits 24. And for those of you who are driving this Friday morning, listening to All Hits 24 on from your cell phones connected to your CarPlays, your Android Auto, or maybe to your Bluetooth in your car stereos, and you're vibing into the best hits of yesterday and today. 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All right. We got the list for what we're going to be expecting to play on tomorrow's Fresh Verse on our Fresh Verse preview. That's coming up in just a moment. But in the meantime, before we get into it, well, our playlist is already full for today. So we apologize if you have requested earlier and tried to attempt the Today Is Your Day to play your favorite tracks. Well, sadly, though, it is not the day that I can play your request. Maybe next time I'll play your request as soon as I can, okay? But anyways, thank you so much for staying stuck with us. And we hope that you enjoyed your day right here on All Hits 24 mornings, enjoying the best hits and whatever in between will it be for this beautiful Friday Fly Day morning. Okay? 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That's ALLHITZ24 on our Facebook, Instagram, and on TikTok if you want to. Our TikTok and Twitter is not yet active yet, but you can check our Facebook page or Instagram to comment down your greetings, and I will accommodate that before we cap off today's show. And speaking of which, I'm going to make an announcement.

as we speak. So hold on your horses and stay throughout this entire hour, because before we cap off, we're going to make that very special announcement. But in the meantime, before we get into our fresh first preview, let's go back to the 80s and play this one by The Other Two. Kind of nice that it'll be fit for an opening length for the intro. We're not kidding about that one. This one is called Selfish, but we're going to play is the pop mix version.

0: 14 vibes out there with some Cheerleader by Omi. And by the way, that version that we've just played is the very known version, the Felix Jean remix. 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
0: And tomorrow's Fresh First will be dominated by one is K-pop. The honor is really from Cat's Eye. And also another one is from a P-pop girl group. So we're going to be getting these as part of our playlist tomorrow. And as we mentioned, throughout this week, we'll have a new track from Jennie, a new single called Less Than a Lover that we've been teasing you, or if we've been telling you throughout that week on our program. We also have a new track from Cat's Eye and Animal, which will be out later on today. We also have a new track from the Nation's girl group, Beanie, which is out now on streaming services, called A Parallel World. That will be out also on our Fresh First tomorrow night at 6. We also have a new track from Tyla, That Girl. Yes, kidding about that one. And some Charlie XCX. To be honest with you, we have lots of Charlie XCX songs released this year right here in our station. So we'll expect that one with Camera. We also have our very own Dennis Julia and Speechless. TJ Monterde and Conversations. We also have new tracks also coming from Aespa, Kiss and Tell. And well, if you're a fan of this band from the mid-2000s, our very own Barbie's Cradle with Barbie Almabis as the lead singer, they're back with their new single called Floating. We also have some new tracks from Andrew Ramos and La Sang Serioso. Hope we'll include that one tomorrow. And some new Pitbull and Jason Derulo with Privacy. Plus more of your favorite Fresh First tracks. So make it happen tomorrow night at 6 on All Hits 24. 1 hour of

depending on you. Maybe keep it locked in. We can play some of your Fresh First hits on our regular playlist within the next few days. That's tomorrow on Fresh First at 6 on All It's 24. In the meantime, as we go to the break and to cap off this week's is All It's 24 Mornings, let's play this one from Big Sweats from 2021. This one's called I Feel Good on your All It's 24 Mornings. By the way, this is a requested track on your All Hits 24.

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2: This is a songwriter. He writes a song, which is played by musicians and sung by singers, performed in concerts, played on the radio, television, the internet, heard in bars, malls, hotels, restaurants, movie houses, airlines, and enjoyed by everyone, everywhere. So, what would life be without music? There would be no songs without songwriters. Phil Skap, serving songwriters so they can serve you.
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3: I decided to mask my voice for privacy reasons because I am afraid. One day I received a text message that says I need help, so I did email the person and followed the instructions. What I didn't know is that one day later, my personal information got leaked and all my office mates are now saying that I might be in trouble because somebody said they allegedly tried to blackmail me for doing something, but in reality, I did not. So please, don't be like me. If you want to help, please read again the text because maybe, like me, you might be scammed.
0: Remember, if you see a text from unknown numbers, think twice. Unless it is your close friend or family member, don't tap the link. Because if you do, you might get scammed and your personal information could get compromised. Now that's really phishing. Here are some earthquake tips from All Hits 24. If the earthquake occurs outdoors, never use the elevator on a high-rise building. Even when you are staying in a hotel, use the fire exit stairs immediately. If you are in an area with crowded people during the shaking, evacuate quietly and gently, and never panic since this may cause a stampede. Once out, enter the evacuation area and await further instructions from your local disaster management. If you are in a vehicle when the shaking occurs, never go out and feel the earthquake. Avoid passing on overpasses or tumbled electric wires since it is dangerous. Keep communication lines open. Bring your phone with you to contact your family and to contact emergency services if needed. And be aware of your surroundings for any danger occurring during the quake. Be fully ready in an event of an earthquake. A reminder from the Internet's best mix, All Hits 24. 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

0: in Westlife, the Irish boy band with Swear It Again. Some cool love songs to enjoy that cool breeze if it's raining out there. I love hearing that songs again, Jack.
1: Yep.
0: Especially that the weather right here, where we are, is really cold. I mean, after a little bit of rain, so it's a very good thing that it chills you out and you know, relaxes you a bit with those relaxing songs that we've just played right here on this program. 12 before 11 o'clock in the morning. 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

0: Well, before we're going to say hi to our All Hits fam who are tuning in right now, let me just make a quick announcement to make. And before we're going to be telling you the weekend programs, I'm not sure if I'll be back next week because still conflicting because I cannot guarantee if I'll be back on All Hits 24 Mornings next week or I'll continue to or I'll be here next week. So here's what we're gonna do: check out our social media page at All Hits 24 on Facebook and Instagram because as a lot of you know right now we are also airing promos for the upcoming State of the Nation address speech of President Ferdinand Marcos Jr., which will air that one. On a Monday, but if in the event that we cannot, then we're not gonna be doing it. But just check out our social media page, okay? Because that'll be the decision whether if I'm going to be off for next week or I'll still continue to give you your mornings alongside Jack next week. Because right now it's still conflicting. We still don't know if. I will be off for next week because I have to do some important commitment. Or I'll be here to continue your mornings live on All It's 24 Mornings. But if I will not be here next week, it's going to be the whole week, okay? It's not going to be for 1 day, 2 weeks, 2 days, or 3 days. It's going to be the whole week. Aww. If I'm not going to be here. But if in case, I will say, if we post that Matt will be back next week, then you know it already. But if it says Matt will be off for next week, then you know why. Aww. We'll see, okay? It's still 50-50, okay? Again, let me clarify, 50-50, okay? I'm not sure. I am not sure if I'm going to be here next week or I'm going to be off next week. So stay stuck on our socials. If you want to find out if I'm going to be doing still this program next week or I'll be off next week. So there you go. All right. Anyway, since today is Friday Friday, tomorrow is Saturday, so it's the weekend. So let me tell you about our weekend programs right here on your Airnet's Hits for All, especially for those of you tuning in for the very first time and still don't know what's our schedule for the weekend. Well, tomorrow we'll have the weekend mix, your favorite upbeat and major bit tunes to make you feel good throughout the weekend. Tomorrow is going to be from 6 a.m. to 1 p.m., from 3 p.m. to 6 p.m., and from 7 p.m. to 12 midnight. And on Sunday, from 6 a.m. to 1 p.m. still. And then 3 to 4 p.m., and then 7 to 9 p.m. That's the weekend mix here on your Hits for All. Then for today, from 1 to 3, afternoon chill. From 3 to 4, All Hits Now. 4 to 7, it's going to be The Rush. From 5 p.m. onwards, we'll be changing the beat up. And we're going to be welcoming the weekend with your favorite dance tunes to welcome the weekend. And then from 9 to 11, it's going to be the Dance Power Duo. The question is, though, are we going to have a new episode of Perspective Radio? Because this is the third week in a row that Nick Ian Sinners didn't send us a new episode of Perspective. Aww. That's the question. That's going to be, that we'll find out tonight, okay? There, but we'll have a new episode of Protocol Radio at 10. So we'll see, okay? And then tomorrow, we'll have more of your favorite feel-good hits on the weekend mix. Then 1 to 3 p.m., the After Chill Saturday edition. 6 to 7, Fresh First in the evening. Then on Sunday, 12 midnight to 1, is a replay of our Dance Power Duo. If you missed the initial airing, of course, later tonight, you'll hear that again on Sunday from 12 midnight to 2 a.m. But if in the event that we have no fresh episode of Perspective, then it's going to be only a protocol from 12 to 1. Then All It's Meant for Dark Sunday edition from 2 to 4 a.m. But if in the event there'll be no new episode of Perspective, that's going to be 1 to 4 a.m. on Sunday. Then we will have the Sunday Chill. From 1 to 3 p.m. and then 9 p.m. to 12 midnight following or after the weekend mix. And then 4 to 6 is going to be the Rock Zone. And then 6 to 7, All Hits Now, Sunday edition. All right? So you're not going to be missing out on your favorite hits, especially those new ones that we've mentioned. We'll play that one on Sunday after Fresh First. And you're going to hear it right here on your All Hits 24. So even though we're off the mics, you're still going to hear more of your favorite tracks right here on the Airnet's Hits for All Hits 24. All right. 10 to 15. 53. Let's say hello to our All Hits fam who are tuning in right now on the internet's Hits for All. And let me first say hello to Christopher Gamay Vanguarda, who is tuning in right now. Thank you so much for tuning in, Christopher, and thank you for requesting Avicii and Silhouette. Love that track from 2012. Hope you enjoyed your Friday Fly Day with you, and may you have a good weekend as it is. Hi also to Mark Everett BS. Thank you so much for tuning in, and I hope you enjoyed your request. Kapangyarihan by Ben and Ben. I love Ben and Ben. To be honest with you, Ben and Ben is one of my favorite OPM artists.
1: Yes.
0: That makes very good tunes. For real. Thank you so much, yeah? And hope you enjoyed your Friday morning with you. Hi also to Medigo Indusil. Thank you so much for tuning in. And shout out also to Daisy Pino of Cebu Sagrada Corazon Health Services Incorporated. Thank you so much for tuning in. And hope you have a wonderful Friday morning with you. Ate Casita de la Cruz, my auntie. Thank you for liking our post on our Facebook page. And also want to say hi to Daisy Javier, Romeo Javier, and Zamir Javier from Caloocan City. Thank you so much. Greetings coming from Joseph Conan Bulaklak. Happy Friday morning to you. And thank you for requesting In a Rain by Bruno Mars. Love the track. Hope you have a wonderful Friday and your weekend with you. Thank you. Hi also to Driel Yuson. Hi also to Mark Lachica. Jenny Rose Legaspi. Hi also to Joshua Adal. And hi also to C1PI. Hi also to Ate Nomi. Thank you. Is he from News Radio or Smile Radio? I'm not sure. I have no idea because I remember before Nomi is formerly from Cool. But I'll see about it. Okay. And also want to say hi to Paulo Barcelon. Thank you so much for tuning in and hope you have a wonderful Friday, Friday morning with you. And thank you so much to all of you, All Hits fam. I know that I cannot have enough time to greet the rest of you, but even though I know you, some of you are sending your greetings, even though I cannot read every greeting and every name on the air, thank you so much for tuning in. And may you have a wonderful Friday with you and a wonderful weekend with you. And especially to our silent listeners out there, thank you so much for tuning in. Hope you have a wonderful weekend with you. Hi also to Stephen Perez from Batangas City. Yes, thank you, Stephen. And also saying hi to the Boy Scout of the Philippines, Batangas Chapter, and the Philippine Ports Authority, Batangas Chapter. Thank you so much for tuning in as well. All right. Anyways, that's it for your All Hits 24 Mornings on this Friday, and for this week, Jack.
1: Yep.
0: Hope you have a great weekend with you, okay?
1: Well, my weekend is fine, Matt.
0: And
1: yes.
0: I'll see you again maybe Monday or I don't know.
1: All right, Matt.
0: See you again, okay?
1: Yep.
0: All right. Don't forget to follow us on social media. We are at All Hits 24. That's AllHitz24. Again, AllHitz24. And yours truly. At Matt Reinhardt OFC. That's MATTREINHARTOFC. Okay? Anyways, have a great Friday with you and have a great weekend wherever you may be. Because the weather's rainy, don't forget that to stay at home if the weather is not permissible. And don't forget that if it's not important, stay at home. Don't drive to wet roads. But if you're driving, drive slowly because the roads could be wet. And remember, Sunday is church day. God loves you. All right? Please go to church as always. And don't drink and drive if you want to stay safe. I'm Matt Reinhardt saying Bujaki Bom Gia. Have a wonderful Friday morning with you and have a great weekend wherever you may be. Keep it locked in to your internet's Hits for All. This is your All It's 24. Adios, me because Chacha, Masiba Kuya, Ask an Egg. See you again on Monday or not. Have a great weekend with you.

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3: Hi, I'm Sabrina. My brother Luke died of drunk driving. One day, after a long bachelor party since he was married, he drank 7 bottles of beer. I told him, "Luke, let me drive. You're already drunk." But he didn't oblige. He wanted to drive. He drove to his house when suddenly he speeded, swerved, and crashed into a bus full of passengers. My sister-in-law called me that my brother was involved in a crash, and paramedics cannot revive him anymore. His alcohol blood level soared higher from the allowed limit. I cried. If you don't want to be like my brother, please never drink and drive.
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0: Still awake? Feeling restless? 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We've got your favorite love songs to make you feel better all night long. 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
0: 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The following is an actor portrayal, not a real person.
3: Hello, don't be like my brother. I'm now in jeopardy because my only savings account got compromised because he just tapped the link from a message that he's invited to online gambling. Until I learned later that my bank account got compromised because he didn't think twice. He didn't know that my personal information got compromised because somebody didn't follow the instructions. Please don't be like me. I learned my lesson. The links my brother tapped are not real online gambling sites. They're really illegal.
0: Remember, if you see a text from unknown numbers, think twice. Unless it is your close friend or family member, don't tap the link. Because if you do, you might get scammed and your personal information could get compromised. Now that's really phishing.

0: breathe. I really know now what had hold on me.
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3: I don't see how you can hate from outside of the club. 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

stop me. Every time I come, gotta set it, then I gotta go, and then I gotta get it, then I gotta blow, and then I gotta shut it. 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I gotta do a lot of things to make it clear to a couple that I always win, and then I gotta get it again and again and again.

0: 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Please update the address in time. 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I didn't order anything from my shopping app. Why am I seeing a message like that? 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However, watch closely. The word warning is the link is different, because if you tap the link, you may see a similar looking website of your local post office. Maybe the same. However, watch out. If you enter your information and worse, your credit card details, they might scam you out. 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Tapping the link and entering your information on a scam website may get your information compromised. Now that's really phishing. 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Monday, the whole nation listens to the State of the Nation address.
1: Sa paghantong natin sa kalahati ng termino ng administrasyon, susuong tayo sa susunod na tatlong taon.
0: The President of the Philippines will tell the whole nation what will the government plan for his next year in office.
1: Ito ang ating dapat na pagtulungan. Ito ang ating dapat na pinagtutuwo. At kayang-kaya natin ito.
0: How will the nation improve as the President will go on his final 2 years in his presidency?
1: Kailangan malaman ng taong bayan ang buong katotohanan. Kailangan may managot sa naging matinding pinsala at katiwalian.
0: The State of the Nation Address. Live coverage. Monday on All Hits 24. The rush will be preempted to give way to the State of the Nation Address speech and may air later than scheduled or be postponed. Haven't used your current SIM card yet? 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A reminder from the Internet's Best Mix, All Hits 24. 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

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Your favorite hits of yesterday and today on Your Hits for All is coming right up in a moment. But first, we invite you to listen to this inspirational song as we pause for a moment to reflect and repent as we turn our hearts toward back to our Creator.

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1: The following may contain the use of AI voices.
0: This is Sam, a former smoker. He formerly smoked cigarettes, but he saved his life after a doctor's diagnosis. Since he's afraid to tell his story, we aided the use of a voice actor to tell his experience.
2: I began smoking when I was in my first year college. I thought smoking means fun and hip. One stick became years later to two packs every day. I can't stop. My parents and later my wife told me to stop, but I can't. Later, I coughed tar and later blood. I had a lung issue later on that led me to the hospital. Doctors told me I had early stage lung cancer. Luckily, I followed my doctor's orders and I stopped. I still have an itch of cravings, but I have a nicotine patch with me every day. I did survive, but I feel pity on the rest of them who still rely and die of smoking. My advice to all who are smoking and especially vaping is, please stop smoking. Your life is at risk.
0: 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Hi, I'm Matt Reinhardt. 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Yes, it's simple. 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

0: Afternoon Chill will be back after these messages on All Hits 24. 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Here's a reminder. If you're trying to smoke, please do not smoke. 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The only way to avoid smoking is to quit. With willpower and determination, beginning to maintain a healthy lifestyle, plus support from your friends, family, and your healthcare provider, and use of nicotine replacement therapies like nicotine patch, gums, or even injections, you can quit smoking and you can live a longer life. 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For more information on how to quit smoking and to seek support, contact your local healthcare provider or look for support groups who can help you stop smoking by searching for your nearby support groups online. Monday, the whole nation listens to the State of the Nation address.
1: Sa paghantong natin sa kalahati ng termino ng administrasyon, susuong tayo sa susunod na tatlong taon.
0: The President of the Philippines will tell the whole nation what will the government plan for his next year in office.
1: Ito ang ating dapat na pagtulungan. Ito ang ating dapat na pinagtutuwa. At kayang-kaya natin ito.
0: How will the nation improve as the President will go on his final 2 years in his presidency?
1: Kailangan malaman ng taong bayan ang buong katotohanan. Kailangan may managot sa naging matinding pinsala at katiwalaan.
0: The State of the Nation Address. Live coverage. Monday on All Hits 24. The rush will be preempted to give way to the State of the Nation Address speech and may air later than scheduled or be postponed. The following may contain use of AI voices.
2: Hi, I'm Sabrina. My brother Luke died of drunk driving. One day, after a long bachelor party since he was married, he drank 7 bottles of beer. I told him, "Luke, let me drive. You're already drunk." But he didn't oblige. He wanted to drive. He drove to his house when suddenly he speeded, swerved, and crashed into a bus full of passengers. My sister-in-law called me that my brother was involved in a crash, and paramedics cannot revive him anymore. His alcohol blood level soared higher from the allowed limit. I cried. If you don't want to be like my brother, please never drink and drive.
0: Drunk driving is a major cause of accidents. 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Raised under CC BY 4.0. www.scottbuckley.com.au. 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

0: 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Here are some earthquake tips from All Hits 24. If the earthquake occurs outdoors, never use the elevator on a high-rise building. Even when you are staying in a hotel, use the fire exit stairs immediately. If you are in an area with crowded people during the shaking, evacuate quietly and gently, and never panic since this may cause a stampede. Once out, enter the evacuation area and await further instructions from your local disaster management. If you are in a vehicle when the shaking occurs, never go out and feel the earthquake. Avoid passing on overpasses or tumbled electric wires since it is dangerous. Keep communication lines open. Bring your phone with you to contact your family and to contact emergency services if needed. And be aware of your surroundings for any danger occurring during the quake. Be fully ready in an event of an earthquake. A reminder from the Internet's best mix, All Hits 24. 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

At least I ran through them, though. Oh, wait, I do know you're talking about Tracy? 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
2: 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So, what would life be without music? There would be no songs without songwriters. 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
0: 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Feeling restless? Or you're just in the mood to stay up all night? 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

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Are you driving right now and you're thinking about speeding? Think again. Here's the situation. You're driving in a highway. The maximum speed limit of this highway is 60 kilometers an hour. And you're trying to speed fast so you can reach your destination in time. Imagine you press the accelerator and you're driving so fast. And you are the king of the road. Then suddenly, or you're speeding on a highway and you hear this. Sir, your license, sir. Think twice before you speed. Following the regulated speed limit isn't made for saving your life. You can save others, and you can save yourself from being arrested from the police. So think twice. Drive safely. Follow the speed limit. This is The Rush.

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1: The following may contain the use of AI voices.
0: This is Sam, a former smoker. He formerly smoked cigarettes, but he saved his life after a doctor's diagnosis. Since he's afraid to tell his story, we aided the use of a voice actor to tell his experience.
2: I began smoking when I was in my first year college. I thought smoking means fun and hip. One stick became years later to two packs every day. I can't stop. My parents and later my wife told me to stop, but I can't. Later, I coughed tar and later blood. I had a lung issue later on that led me to the hospital. Doctors told me I had early stage lung cancer. Luckily, I followed my doctor's orders and I stopped. I still have an itch of cravings, but I have a nicotine patch with me every day. I did survive, but I feel pity on the rest of them who still rely and die of smoking. My advice to all who are smoking and especially vaping is, please stop smoking. Your life is at risk.
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3: Hi, I'm Sabrina. My brother Luke died of drunk driving. One day, after a long bachelor party since he was married, he drank 7 bottles of beer. I told him, Luke, let me drive. You're already drunk. But he didn't oblige. He wanted to drive. He drove to his house when suddenly he speeded, swerved, and crashed into a bus full of passengers. My sister-in-law called me that my brother was involved in a crash, and paramedics cannot revive him anymore. His alcohol blood level soared higher from the allowed limit. I cried. If you don't want to be like my brother, please never drink and drive.
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2: I have a disability that prevents me from speaking, so I use the text-to-speech software. Please do not be like me. My family's bank account that was supposed to be used for my medical finances got wiped. That's all because of one message that now I learned, pretending to be a charity that can help me with our medical finances. But after clicking the link and entering the information, 5 hours later, the bank account for that got all the funds wiped. And now we are so worried, now my family can't buy the prescription drugs that I need to maintain my health. So please, try to not to be a fool on looking proper at the message like what my family did. I don't like to blame them, but lesson learned anyways.
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0: This is The Rush.

One hop this time. Right foot, two stumps. 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Slide to the left. 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Crisscross. 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Cha-cha real smooth.

0: Stay right there. 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
1: 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So, what would life be without music? 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

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Your Drive Time Companion from Rush continues in a moment. But first, we invite you to listen to this inspirational song as we pause for a moment to reflect and repent as we turn our hearts toward back to our Creator.

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1: 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So think twice. 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
0: 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When the

0: This is The Rush. Here's a reminder. 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Hi. I'm Matt Reinhardt. 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
5: Hi. I'm Sabrina. My brother Luke died of drunk driving. One day, after a long bachelor party since he was married, he drank 7 bottles of beer. I told him, "Luke, let me drive. You're already drunk." But he didn't oblige. He wanted to drive. He drove to his house when suddenly he speeded, swerved, and crashed into a bus full of passengers. My sister-in-law called me that my brother was involved in a crash, and paramedics cannot revive him anymore. His alcohol blood level soared higher from the allowed limit. I cried. If you don't want to be like my brother, please never drink and drive.
0: Drunk driving is a major cause of accidents. 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
0: This is Sam, a former smoker. He formerly smoked cigarettes, but he saved his life after a doctor's diagnosis. Since he's afraid to tell his story, we aided the use of a voice actor to tell his experience.
2: I began smoking when I was in my first year college. I thought smoking means fun and hip. 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My parents and later my wife told me to stop, but I can't. Later, I coughed tar, and later, blood. I had a lung issue later on that led me to the hospital. 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I did survive, but I feel pity on the rest of them who still rely and die of smoking. My advice to all who are smoking and especially vaping is, please stop smoking. Your life is at risk.
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0: 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They're located at number 645 Mark Arthur Highway, Barangay Bunlobo, Kawi, Bulacan, just after the Philippine Arena exit. 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Monday, the whole nation listens to the State of the Nation address.
1: Sa paghantong natin sa kalahati ng termino ng administrasyon, susuong tayo sa susunod na tatlong taon.
0: The President of the Philippines will tell the whole nation what will the government plan for his next year in office.
1: Ito ang ating dapat na pagtulungan. Ito ang ating dapat na pinagtutungo at kayang-kaya natin ito.
0: How will the nation improve as the president will go on his final 2 years in his presidency?
1: Kailangan malaman ng taong bayan ang buong katotohanan. Kailangan may managot sa naging matinding pinsala at katiwalian.
0: The State of the Nation Address. Live coverage. Monday. On All Hits 24. The rush will be preempted to give way to the State of the Nation address speech and may air later than scheduled or be postponed.

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0: 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Still stuck in traffic? 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

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Nah, nah, nah.

We got more of your favorite hits for all coming up only on All Hits 24. Still awake? Feeling restless? Or you're just in the mood to stay up all night? We've got your favorite love songs to make you feel better all night long. Serenading with the best love songs to make your late nights better.

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0: This is Sam, a former smoker. He formerly smoked cigarettes, but he saved his life after a doctor's diagnosis. Since he's afraid to tell his story, we aided the use of a voice actor to tell his experience.
5: I began smoking when I was in my first year college. I thought smoking means fun and hip. One stick became years later to two packs every day. I can't stop. My parents and later my wife told me to stop, but I can't. Later, I coughed tar, and later, blood. I had a lung issue later on that led me to the hospital. Doctors told me I had early stage lung cancer. Luckily, I followed my doctor's orders and I stopped. I still have an itch of cravings, but I have a nicotine patch with me every day. I did survive, but I feel pity on the rest of them who still rely and die of smoking. My advice to all who are smoking and especially vaping is, please stop smoking. Your life is at risk.
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0: 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Hi, I'm Matt Reinhardt. 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

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We are the memories of tomorrow. And together,

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0: This is Sam, a former smoker. 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
2: I began smoking when I was in my first year college. I thought smoking means fun and hip. One stick became years later to two packs every day. I can't stop. My parents and later my wife told me to stop, but I can't. Later, I coughed tar, and later, blood. I had a lung issue later on that led me to the hospital. Doctors told me I had early stage lung cancer. Luckily, I followed my doctor's orders and I stopped. I still have an itch of cravings, but I have a nicotine patch with me every day. I did survive, but I feel pity on the rest of them who still rely and die of smoking. My advice to all who are smoking and especially vaping is, please stop smoking. Your life is at risk.
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Your favorite hits of yesterday and today on Your Hits for All is coming right up in a moment. But first, we invite you to listen to this inspirational song as we pause for a moment to reflect and repent as we turn our hearts toward back to our Creator.

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0: This is Sam, a former smoker. He formerly smoked cigarettes, but he saved his life after a doctor's diagnosis. Since he's afraid to tell his story, we aided the use of a voice actor to tell his experience.
2: I began smoking when I was in my first year college. I thought smoking means fun and hip. One stick became years later to two packs every day. I can't stop. My parents and later my wife told me to stop, but I can't. Later, I coughed tar and later blood. I had a lung issue later on that led me to the hospital. Doctors told me I had early stage lung cancer. Luckily, I followed my doctor's orders and I stopped. I still have an itch of cravings, but I have a nicotine patch with me every day. I did survive, but I feel pity on the rest of them who still rely and die of smoking. My advice to all who are smoking and especially vaping is, please stop smoking. Your life is at risk.
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1: My anaconda don't. My anaconda don't. 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

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All Hits 24's broadcasts are emanated from Dumaguete City, Negros Oriental, the Republic of the Philippines. Ladies and gentlemen, we would like to invite you to enjoy our programming as we begin another day in our broadcast operations. This is All Hits 24. The internet says hits for all station. You're tuned in to the internet's hits for all. This is All Hits 24.

with the moon? Just say the word and I'll throw a lasso around it and pull it down.

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0: 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All Hits 24. Are you driving right now and you're thinking about speeding? Think again. Here's the situation. You're driving in a highway. The maximum speed limit of this highway is 60 kilometers an hour. And you're trying to speed fast so you can reach your destination in time. Imagine you press the accelerator and you're driving so fast. And you are the king of the road. Then suddenly... Or you're speeding on a highway and you hear this. Sir, your license, sir. Think twice before you speed. Following the regulated speed limit isn't made for saving your life. You can save others, and you can save yourself from being arrested from the police. So think twice. Drive safely. Follow the speed limit.
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0: This is Sam, a former smoker. 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

0: 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More of your favorite hits for all. Coming up only on All Hits 24. Hi, I'm Matt Reinhardt. 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
0: 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Hi, I'm Matt Reinhardt. If you think All Hits 24 is just an ordinary internet radio station where we repeat your favorite hits all day, all night, well, you are wrong. In a flick of a snap, we'll tell you what we're playing. So, here it is.

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The Weekend Mix will begin in a moment. But first, we invite you to listen to this inspirational song as we pause for a moment to reflect and repent as we turn our hearts toward back to our Creator.

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0: 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The following is an actor portrayal, not a real person.
5: I have a disability that prevents me from speaking, so I use the text-to-speech software. Please do not be like me. My family's bank account that was supposed to be used for my medical finances got wiped. That's all because of one message that now I learned, pretending to be a charity that can help me with our medical finances. But after clicking the link and entering the information, 5 hours later, the bank account for that got all the funds wiped. And now we are so worried. Now my family can't buy the prescription drugs that I need to maintain my health. So please, try to not to be a fool on looking proper at the message like what my family did. I don't like to blame them, but lesson learned anyways.
0: Remember, if you see a text from unknown numbers, think twice. Because if you do, you might get scammed and your personal information could get compromised. Now that's really phishing. Here are some earthquake tips from All Hits 24. During the earthquake, go underneath a strong and sturdy surface. Wait until the shaking has stopped before you pull yourself back up. Use the duck, cover, and hold technique once the quake is ongoing, since this will avoid any harm to yourself or to your family. Avoid ignoring the shaking, because if the quake is stronger than expected, injuries or death can occur if you stay sturdy rather than going underneath. If your cell phone has an early warning detection system, don't ignore and use it, since it is a life-saving tool before any earthquake will occur. And power outages are expected during the earthquake, especially when the intensity is strong. If this occurs, use a flashlight immediately, especially if you are placed in a darker area, for your safety. Be fully ready in an event of an earthquake. A reminder from the internet's best mix, All Hits 24. 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
6: 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He formerly smoked cigarettes, but he saved his life after a doctor's diagnosis. 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
7: 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I had a lung issue later on that led me to the hospital. 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

0: The Weekend Mix will be back after these messages on All Hits 24. 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
1: This is a songwriter. 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So, what would life be without music? There would be no songs without songwriters. 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
0: 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Address information is wrong. Please update the address in time. Wait a second. I didn't order anything from my shopping app. Why am I seeing a message like that? If you received this message or any similar messages on your cell phone and you didn't order anything from your shopping app, then that is a scam. Scam actors will use your local post office authority to remind you that your address used in delivering your item is wrong. However, watch closely. The word warning is the link is different, because if you tap the link, you may see a similar looking website of your local post office. Maybe the same. However, watch out if you enter your information and worse, your credit card details. They might scam you out. So next time, if you never buy something on your shopping app and you see that message, think twice. Tapping the link and entering your information on a scam website may get your information compromised. Now that's really phishing.
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0: The following is an actor portrayal, not a real person. Hello, don't be like my brother. I'm now in jeopardy because my only savings account got compromised because he just tapped the link from a message that he's invited to online gambling. Until I learned later that my bank account got compromised because he didn't think twice. He didn't know that my personal information got compromised because somebody didn't follow the instructions. Please don't be like me. I learned my lesson. The links my brother tapped are not real online gambling sites. They're really illegal. Remember, if you see a text from unknown numbers, think twice. Unless it is your close friend or family member, don't tap the link. Because if you do, you might get scammed and your personal information could get compromised. Now that's really phishing. You're tuned in to the Internet's Hits for All.
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